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1: Aia. 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
0: hello, hello, hello, hello, hello, hello, hello, hello, hello, hello, hello, hello, hello, hello, hello, hello, hello, hello, hello, hello, hello, hello, hello, hello, hello, hello, hello, hello, hello, hello, hello, hello, hello, hello, hello, hello, hello, hello, hello, hello, hello, hello, hello, hello, hello, hello, hello, hello, hello, hello, hello, hello, hello, hello, hello, hello, hello, hello, hello, hello, hello, hello, hello, hello, hello, hello, hello, hello, hello, hello, hello, hello, hello, hello, hello, hello, hello, hello, hello, hello, hello, hello, hello, hello, 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

0: Six top commanders surrender before security forces in Jharkhand. Government introduces system of registering E0 FIRs in cybercrime cases across 18 states and union territories. 7.1 magnitude earthquake hits southern Japan, tsunami warning issued. Red alert issued for extremely heavy rainfall in Chhattisgarh and Odisha. Orange alert for several North Indian states including Delhi. The Supreme Court today directed the release of student protesters who are under 18 and have no criminal records. The court asked authorities to preserve electronic and digital evidence relating to the recent nationwide protests over the NEET paper leak. The Apex Court also observed that there was a need for a fair and independent investigation into the allegations of injuries to students and police officials during the student protests last week. Hearing a batch of petitions alleging excessive use of police force during the demonstrations, the Apex Court issued a slew of interim directions. The three-judge bench headed by Chief Justice Suryakant directed all states where protests were held to preserve CCTV footage, drone recordings, body camera footage, wireless communication records, PCR logs and other digital evidence pertaining to the protests. It also ordered that any digital data collected on protesters be preserved but not brought into the public domain. The bench permitted the Delhi government to continue investigations into FIRs registered but said no coercive action be taken against eligible protesting students during the pendency of the proceedings. The bench also sought responses from the chief secretaries of Delhi, Maharashtra, Bihar, Kerala, Madhya Pradesh and Uttar Pradesh to the allegations raised in the petitions. The court said the allegations prima facie warrant consideration of a fair and independent probe, which must also address the concerns of families of over 200 injured police personnel. Both houses of parliament were adjourned till 2 p.m. soon after assembling for the day, following opposition uproar over alleged police action during student protest over the NEET issue. When the Lok Sabha began its proceedings at 11 a.m., Speaker Om Birla congratulated para-athlete Sharmila Dhankar on winning the gold medal at the Commonwealth Games. Mr. Birla also congratulated Sarvesh Kushare, Valluri Ajay Babu and Gyaneshwari Yadav for winning silver medals and Shilpa Shaila and Bindya Rani Devi for clinching bronze medals. He also applauded Anahat Singh on winning the World Junior Squash Championship. Later, when Mr. Birla tried to take up question hour, the opposition members started sloganeering over the alleged police action against the students during the protest. The speaker said the consensus has been reached to discuss today the Public Examinations Prevention of Unfair Means Amendment Bill. Mr. Birla urged the government and the opposition to build a consensus and begin discussion on the bill. He said there should be no disruption during question hour.
1: I appeal that no matter how much deadlock there may be or how big the issue is, I request the honorable members that there should be no disruption during question hour. A positive message should go out across the entire country that discussions and dialogue take place in the parliament.
0: As the uproar continued, the speaker adjourned the house till 2 p.m. The Rajya Sabha was also adjourned till 2 p.m. over the same issue. When the house assembled at 11 a.m., several union ministers laid the papers on the table of the house. The report of the department-related parliamentary standing committee on consumer affairs, food and public distribution was also presented. BJP MP Manoj Tiwari today said during the NDA parliamentary party meeting, MPs had been briefed on developments relating to India's trade and free trade agreements with various countries. Talking to reporters in parliament premises, the BJP MP expressed hope that all political parties would participate constructively in the discussion to be held in the Lok Sabha on the bill to amend the Public Examinations Prevention of Unfair Means Act 2024.
2: जो फ्री ट्रेड एग्रीमेंट होते हैं दुनिया से
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2: भाग ले उसको पास कर
0: Congress leader Shashi Tharoor today said the opposition is looking forward to the discussion to be held in the

0: books upon the anti-paper leak bill. He was talking to reporters in Parliament premises.
1: Is this bill brought by the government really sufficient? Will merely setting up fast-track courts or making these changes improve the future of our children? There are many questions that need to be addressed. The government's accountability is extremely important. The entire system needs to be examined and reformed.

0: Police handed over 11 sophisticated firearms, 38 magazines and 1,562 rounds of ammunition to the police. The surrender was the result of the joint operation Navjeevan 2, carried out by Jharkhand Police, the CRPF, Cobra and Jharkhand Jaguar. The government has introduced a system of registering E0 FIRs in cybercrime cases across 18 states and union territories. Minister of State for Home Bandi Sanjay Kumar informed that more than 12,000 cases have been registered under E0 FIRs. He said the centre has provided a platform to the states and UTs for registering E0 FIRs in cybercrime cases, specifically for cyber financial fraud cases. The minister informed that under this system, complaints involving a particular financial loss threshold can be registered on the National Cybercrime Reporting Portal or through helpline 1930. This will automatically result in the registration of an E0 FIR, which is then promptly transferred to the concerned territorial cybercrime police station. The government has allocated 95,692 crore rupees during the current financial year under the Vikasit Bharat Guarantee for Rozgar and Ajivika Mission Grameen Act. In a written reply in the Lok Sabha today, Rural Development Minister Shivraj Singh Chauhan said the allocation is the highest ever allocation made at a budget estimate stage for any rural employment program in the country. News just in, Rajya Sabha has been adjourned for the day following opposition uproar over alleged police action during students' protest over NEET issue. When the House met after the first adjournment at 2 p.m., Micro, Small and Medium Enterprises MSME Minister Jitin Ram Majhi introduced the Micro, Small and Medium Enterprises Development Amendment Bill 2026. The bill aims to further amend the Micro, Small and Medium Enterprises Development Act 2006. During the introduction of the bill, the opposition members started sloganeering over the alleged police action against students. As the uproar continued, the deputy chairman, Harivansh, adjourned the house till tomorrow to meet again at 11 a.m. A strong earthquake has struck southern Japan today. The Japan Meteorological Agency has said the magnitude 7.1 quake occurred in Kumamoto Prefecture this afternoon. The agency issued a tsunami advisory for the coasts of Ariake Sea and the Yatsushiro Sea. The operator of the Genkai Nuclear Power Station in Saga Prefecture and the Sendai Nuclear Power Station in Kagoshima Prefecture said it is working to confirm whether there are any abnormalities at either facility. The Kyushu Railway Company said services have been suspended of all its trains, including the Kyushu Shinkansen, after the quake. The Intermeteorological Department, IMD, has issued a red color warning for very heavy rainfall with isolated extremely heavy rainfall over Chhattisgarh and Odisha for the day. An orange color warning for very heavy rainfall has been issued for northern states including Delhi, in parts of northeast India, Bihar, Chhattisgarh, Karnataka, Konkan, Goa, Gujarat, West Bengal and Vidarbha. Heavy rainfall conditions will continue over the next 2 days. Delhi and adjoining NCR witnessed heavy rainfall today. According to the weather agency, another spell of light rain is expected at many parts of the national capital towards evening. In Himachal Pradesh, Met Center Shimla has identified the next 4 days as highly sensitive. The Meteorological Center has also issued a flash flood warning for the next 24 hours for the districts of Chamba, Kangra, Kullu, Mandi, Shimla, Sirmaur and Solan. A report.
1: The Meteorological Center Shimla has issued an orange alert for heavy to very heavy rainfall today in 5 districts, Chamba, Kangra, Mandi, Shimla and Sirmaur. A yellow alert for heavy rainfall has also been issued for Una, Bilaspur, Hamirpur, Solan and Kullur districts. In view of the forecast of heavy rainfall, all educational institutions in the Paonta Sahab subdivision of Sirmaur district have been ordered to remain closed today. According to the State Emergency Operations Center, 108 roads across the state remain blocked due to landslides and heavy rain. Ritesh Kapoor, Akashwani News, Shimla.
0: Meanwhile, in Uttarakhand, the Char Dham Yatra routes have been blocked at several locations due to landslides. Keeping the safety of pilgrims in mind, the Char Dham Yatra has been suspended till tomorrow. Continuous rainfall has caused the water level of major rivers in the state to rise. The state government is closely monitoring the situation and disaster response and rescue teams have been kept on alert in vulnerable areas. And now before we end the bulletin, the headlines once again.

0: illegal occupation and hide its grave human rights violations in the region. Briefing media in New Delhi this afternoon, External Affairs Ministry spokesperson Randhir Jaiswal called it a cosmetic electoral exercise and said that Jammu, Kashmir and Ladakh are integral and inalienable parts of India. Mr. Jaiswal said that the ongoing mass protests in Pakistan-occupied Jammu and Kashmir are the direct consequence of Pakistan's economic exploitation, its denial of the people's fundamental rights and its administrative oppression. At least 20 people were reportedly killed and several others injured during a long march organized by the Joint Awami Action Committee in POJK. According to reports, many of the injured are in critical condition and the death toll is feared to rise. The Supreme Court today observed that recent nationwide protests over the NEET paper leak warranted a thorough, fair and impartial investigation into the allegations of injuries to the students and police officials. It also directed the release of minor student protesters arrested during the demonstrations and having no previous criminal records. The court asked the authorities to preserve electronic and digital evidence relating to the protests. The three-judge bench headed by Chief Justice Suryakant was hearing a batch of petitions alleging excessive use of police force during the demonstrations. The Indian Railways has sanctioned the project worth 163 crore rupees for upgradation of the electric traction system on the Parbhani-Mudkhed double line section in Nanded division of South Central Railways. The project includes conversion of the existing 1 by 25 kilovolts electric traction system to a more advanced 2 by 25 kilovolt system. In shooting, India's Sonam Uttam Maskar and Himanshu Dhillon secured the bronze medal in the 10-meter air rifle mixed team event at the ongoing ISSF World Cup in Hangzhou, China today. And that is the end of this news bulletin.
1: এতক্ষণ শুনলেন দিল্লি কেন্দ্রের হিন্দি ও ইংরেজি সংবাদ আকাশবাণী বিলোনিয়া। এখন শুনুন অবকাশ রঞ্জনী অনুষ্ঠান। অবকাশ রঞ্জনী অনুষ্ঠানে আজ শুনবেন একই শিল্পী কণ্ঠে বিভিন্ন পুরনো হিন্দি ছবির গান। আজকের শিল্পী মোহাম্মদ রফি। প্রথম গানটি শুনুন একবার মুস্কুরাদো ছবি থেকে।

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